Olivia Dean, All Kinds of Classy. And that is number 5 tonight on the top 6 at 6. It's Wheels, and it's time for number 4. This was number 1 not too long ago because it ruled. We got Tame Impala and Jenny with Dracula.

0: What's up, guys? I'm Benson Boone.
1: This is Sabrina Carpenter. All the hits.
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